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1: 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And we've got a great show in store for you. New music from Coe Wetzel and Ella Langley collaborating. Great song, if you ask me. Plus a new one from Kyle Park, because it's the one thing he doesn't want to be. What could it be? And on tonight's show, you'll hear from Wade Bowen and his song that's going to number one for the second week in a row. Trevor Underwood explains why he's dancing with his baby tonight. From the Great Divide, Mike McClure tells us about why Hard Time Moving On came about. And Caleb Sutton joins us for his latest Hallelujah Howdy Ma'am. All coming up tonight on Radio Texas Live.

0: Wetzel with his latest called Hurts Like You. He has a brand new one. You're going to get to hear it first. It is a collaboration with Ella Langley, and it's a great song. Coming up a little bit later on the show, right now, keeping it going, we'll hear some more from Mr. Great Divide himself, Mike McClure.
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0: 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We're all Texas, all red dirt all the time, from the Band of Heathens to some Aaron Loy now. Take it easy, cowgirl is not taking it easy. It is in the top five and trying to make it to number one. 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

That's a cowboy kind of party from Caleb Sutton, his very first number one. We'll hear from him again and a song he's planning on taking to number one this week. Right now, keeping it going with Robert Earl Keane, Feeling Good Again on Radio Texas Live.

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Hear that? 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

0: the south side of heaven. That's about where we're at. That's Ryan Bingham on Radio Texas Live. And coming up a little bit later on, did I tell you? I have a brand new one from Co Wetzel and Ella Langley together. And Kyle Park is hoping to make it big. But right now, Cody West is buried alive on Radio Texas Live.
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Texas Live. We're all Texas, all red dirt all the time. That's Cross Canadian Ragweed with 51 pieces. And coming up a little bit later on this hour, we'll hear from Wade Bowen himself about his latest single that's right now battling for the number one spot on the Texas charts. Keeping it going, Timothy Howells. I don't drink anymore, but I don't drink any less either. 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

0: Radio Texas Live, and the hotline's ringing. Hang on. It's Wade Bowen! Wade, it's always a pleasure having you here, Radio Texas Live, and I want to share it with everybody. Talking to some other industry people, they said, Rudy, when you talk to Wade, ask him about the song Rain, and then the song comes out. I got to know, because I heard it, and I started bawling my eyes out. Tell us what the song's about.
1: Well, you know, it's interesting. This is an older record that I kind of put on the shelf for a while, and I revisited it last year, and it's crazy how, you know, this many years later, that this record overall, not just this song, but this record overall almost has more meaning than it did when I wrote it back many, many years ago. So crazy how an album can do that. But this particular song was written kind of coming out of a really rough time in my life where I, you know, had some vocal stuff where I had to take a break for a while. I was a little scared about that. And then I also lost a family member to suicide. And it was just a really rough time for me. And I took me a couple of years to kind of figure out how to write about it and get it off of my chest. And this song is, Rain is what you get from that. And, you know, it's a little tough to revisit all this stuff again later since this is an older song. But it also, you know, like I keep trying to tell people, this is a

0: a pretty emotional song, but it's a song about getting through it and getting on the other side and knowing you made it through a really rough time. That's what I'm getting from this song, and I'm really, really proud of it. And I love the production is different. Sonically, it's different, and it just feels raw and real and full of emotion.
1: Thank you for sharing that story with us, and I know that you're on the road. You're playing tonight. Do you want to introduce your own song?
0: Yeah. Hey, this is Wade Bowen, and this is my song called Rain. I hope you love it.
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And coming at you this hour, a brand new song. And Kyle Park says he doesn't want to be one of these. What could it be? You'll find out this hour on Radio Texas Live. Keeping the vibe alive is Shane Terrell and the Stumblers with Your Ocean Floor on Radio Texas Live. It's time to let

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Looked down, said it was good, but not great. So God made a cowboy.

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0: Get the Radio Texas Live app and turn it up, because you're going to hear all Texas, all red dirt, all the time. That's Five Beers with Chris Colston. And did you know that Cody Johnson's new song puts a different spin on the typical country breakup song, Forget Ever Getting the Girl Back? Cody says, this guy just wants his horse back. Randy Montana, Wyatt McCubbin, and Paul Sykes wrote it and gave Cody Johnson the best radio ad day in his entire career. Here it is, Horseback, on Radio Texas Live.
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Texas Live with a song called Fan of You, a song he shared with Radio Texas Live before he released it to the rest of radio. Thank you for that, Josh. Keeping it going, Kyle Park's got a brand new one. What is it that he doesn't want to become? Kyle Park has been making Texas country music for more than two decades, so the title of his newest song is pretty funny. It's called A One-Hit Wonder. But Kyle's not talking about his career. He's talking about love. He doesn't want to be the song that comes out and goes away. He wants to be the country song you keep back in the back of your mind and keep listening to it for the rest of your life. Kyle's been playing this one on the road and asking his fans if they think he's got a hit. And he really does. Brand new, One Hit Wonder on Radio Texas Live. I don't want

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Hard to write a love song for Mark Ryan. Well, I'll tell you who didn't have a hard time writing a love song. And as a matter of fact, you're going to hear it for the very first time. It's the new Coe Wetzel, Ella Langley collaboration. The song's called Jaded, and it's coming up this hour. Let's keep moving on with some South of Mayhem, Back Roads on Radio Texas.

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Aaron Watson, who once revealed that every song has got to be approved by his mama. That's called Silverado Saturday Night on Radio Texas Live, Old Texas, all Red Deer all the time. I promised you a brand new one from Coe Wetzel, and here it is. It's time. The biggest thing right now is Jaded, Coe's brand new single duet with Ella Langley, released just a few days ago. It's their first collaboration since the last gold-certified collaboration, That's Why We Fight. Jaded came out of Nashville in a writing session with Coe, Ella, Ernest, and Jordan Schmidt. And Coe described the song as something that happened organically and basically demanded to be written. He also admits that it's somewhat of a different sound for him. I'm stepping out, stretching the boundaries again, and I'm liking the way it feels. Here it is, Coe Wetzel, Ella Langley, Jaded on Radio Texas Live.

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And the truth is, she ain't been gone that long, but I've been wondering what I'm supposed to do. Call her up, tell her I miss her. I do, but I don't want to be with her. I can feel myself getting weaker, and I just know I

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0: that the name says it all. 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I've been a fan of theirs for a long, long time. The band leader, Mike McClure. I call him a dear friend because he's been in our studio before. So here he is. It's Mike McClure. 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
1: Woo! 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I'm over here in Seymour, Texas. I'm not far from you.
0: Hard time moving on. Tell us about it. How did the song come about, Mike?
1: My mother passed away about almost 2 years ago this summer, and this song just came out just as a look at my dad, you know, and he was left alone, and you know, that just being in that house by himself after being with my mom, you know, since they were teenagers, and he's 84 right now. You know, it was just a look at that, and also at the same time as I was writing it, one of my best friends just went through a breakup, and his girlfriend moved out of the house, and he was by himself. So I think it's a common theme, you know. It doesn't really have any answers. It's just there to kind of hold space for someone who's feeling lonely and having a hard time. And, you know, the music behind it's uplifting, which is kind of, you'd think it'd be sad, but it's a way to somehow kind of talk about what someone's going through and then give them something to hold on to, which hopefully is this song.
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0: What is a $7?
1: It's finally here. Gulf Coast Bank and Trust Company is hosting auctions in August to raise money for nonprofits during the month of August. 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

Radio, Texas Live, all Texas, all red dirt, all the time. David Lewis there, floorboard full of roses. Here's a little throwback for you. Cross Canadian Ragweed put their very own red dirt spin on Jerry Reed's classic. Amos Moses was a Cajun. He lived by himself in the swamp way back in 1999. Live and loud at the Wormy Dog Saloon album. Nearly three decades later, Ragweed is still together, and Cody Canada says music is definitely on his mind. Could we be getting a new album? I think we will. And you'll hear it first right here on Radio Texas Live, because we're all Texas, all red dirt, all the time.

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Just Like You in May, ahead of the Night of Champions. The song is part of a noticeably more reflective Coe Wetzel. He actually described his album as almost closing the book on some of the wilder years in his life. Do you think him having a little baby girl and she having him wrapped around her pinky finger has had anything to do with it? This is Coe Wetzel's Hurts Like You on Radio Texas Live.

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Texas Live, all Texas, all Red Dirt, all the time. One of my favorites is Kevin Fowler. And here's something new. I really like Kevin Fowler. His new single is called Hill Country Honey. And you're

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Good morning. It's Addison. You are listening to The Weekend Overnights, and I'm so excited for this next song. I'm pumped that we're playing this one on the radio. Yes, you can tell I'm a little obsessed. It's Co-Wetzel and L. Langley.

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It is Addison. It is the third shift. It's early. I hope that you are pouring yourself a cup of coffee. And what I love about all these country singers who are girl dads is seeing their softer side. Well, Mr. Cole Swindell celebrated his daughter's first birthday. Her name is Rainey. And it was cute because they did a whole play on, well, her name is Rainey. So they did a play.

play off of that on the weather. So all the cocktails and drinks were weather themed. It is too dang cute. Head on over to Taste of Country's Instagram to see photos from the day.

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0: You're it for me, honey. Hey, it's Addison. You are listening to The Weekend Overnights. I'm so glad you're here. What would you do if Carrie Underwood sang at your church? Well, she sure did that at her church in Rolling Hills Community Church in Franklin, Tennessee. She sang What a Beautiful Name with the rest of the congregation. And what I love is, obviously, a lot of times we see Carrie, most of the times we see Carrie all decked out in her costumes and her onstage presence, but here she genuinely looked like she was just part of the congregation. A denim, a little vest with a skirt. I loved it. If you want to catch the full thing, head on over to tasteofcountry.com to read more.
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0: Shane Prophet, long live country. Hey, it's Addison. You're listening to The Weekend Overnights. And coming up in just a minute, I have Morgan Wallen and Ernest Cowgirls. And then Chase Matthew and Lauren Elena, All My Exes. Yes, it is duet time here this hour. Don't go far.
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Here comes George Burge and Luke Bryan. 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

0: 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And on August 22nd, two of boxing's biggest take center stage. Rolly Romero never follows the script.
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0: It's time to put up or shut up. Rolly Romero versus Teofimo Lopez, August 22nd.
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0: Pickle's newest, it's C'est la vie. What would you do if Elle Langley just happened to pop out a bar that you were at? Well, she did that to some fans. She was in St. Thomas for one of her best friend's bachelorette parties. And when they were there, there was a live band playing. Well, Miss Elle Langley jumped on up and sang along with them. Yes, people geeked out just as much as I think that they would. If you want to catch the video, head on over to Taste of Country's Instagram. You can see it there.
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Good morning. It's Addison. Oh my gosh, that song, I'm sorry, it will never get old to me. I'm glad we got to play it this morning. That was Elle Langley. Be Her. It's time for more music. Eli Young Band, Drunk Last Night.

0: said that's blood runs thicker. I'm going to sip some coffee. Don't go far coming up in just a few minutes. Kane Brown's Woman, Tyler Nance's Keeps Me Sane, and then I'm sprinkling a little bit of Riley Green. Change my mind. Hey, it's Addison. You are listening to The Third Shift. And like I said, clearly I needed some coffee. So go pour yourself one as well.
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Some people love this song. Some people, I wouldn't say don't love this song, but I understand some people are like, is Taylor Swift in country music? Is she not? But let me just tell you, for the next 3 minutes, she sure

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day, Potts Farm was a place to go. Load a truck up, hit the dirt road. Jumped the barbed wire, spread the word. Light the bonfire and call the girls. King in the can and the Marlboro man. Jack and Jim were a few good men. We

0: is the newest from Mr. Morgan Wallen. Highly requested and honestly one of my favorites as well. 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

0: producer Chris Jansen fix a drink? That's a man that I want to know how he stays so energized. I know part of it is because he is such a big Mountain Dew fan, and that does pack a lot of caffeine, so maybe I should start chugging some Mountain Dew. Coming up in just a few minutes, I have Luke Combs, Be By You, Miss Caroline Jones, You're It For Me, Honey, and then Megan Maroney, Beautiful Things, which if you have not been following Megan Maroney, she just announced that an American Girl doll is going to be created in her honor. I don't know if in her honor is the right word, but they are making a Megan Maroney American Girl doll. So if you have a daughter, a niece, a friend who might want that, you might want to get on it.
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2: In Lubbock, Up Lanes weather forecast, the temperatures continue to be moving into the upper 90s, around 97 to 99 degrees for the South Plains of Texas. The morning low temperatures in the lower 70s, very pleasant, but it's the heat of the afternoons, especially about 4 p.m. until 6 p.m. The weather is brought to you by Sonic and that Sonic Refresher from the KMAX Storm Team and meteorologist Ron Roberts.
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0: Hey, it's Addison. You're listening to The Weeknd Overnights. Here is a man who this song keeps doing some serious numbers. It's John Morgan, Kid Myself.
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I'm checking out. I hope you have a great rest of your Sunday. No Sunday scaries here. In fact, we're going to end 5 a.m. with some continuous country. 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
1: In Lubbock, South Plains weather forecast, the temperatures continue to be moving into the upper 90s, around 97 to 99 degrees for the South Plains of Texas. The morning low temperatures in the lower 70s, very pleasant, but it's the heat of the afternoons, especially about 4 p.m. until 6 p.m. The weather is brought to you by Sonic and that Sonic Refresher from the KMAX Storm Team. I'm meteorologist Ron Roberts.

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0: Hey, it's Kurt and Sam here. And if you have pets, what are their names? Are they the most popular pet names in the country?
1: There's highly doubtful.
0: There's a brand new list out. And out of all the pets that we have...
1: Which is a lot.
0: This is a lot. No, our names are not on the list
1: at all.
0: That's
1: crazy.
0: No. What are your pets' names? Let us know on our app. We'll get to it Monday morning at 10 to 7 right here.

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0: 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And out of all the pets that we have...
1: Which is a lot.
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0: 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And if you have pets, what are their names? Are they the most popular pet names in the country?
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0: 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And out of all the pets that we have...
1: Which is a lot.
0: This is a lot. No, our names are not on the list
1: at all.
0: That's
1: crazy.
0: No. What are your pets' names? 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
0: Hey, it's Kurt and Sam here. And if you have pets, what are their names? Are they the most popular pet names in the country?
1: There's highly doubtful.
0: There's a brand new list out. And out of all the pets that we have,
1: which is a lot.
0: This is a lot. No, our names are not on the list
1: at all.
0: That's
1: crazy.
0: No. What are your pets' names? 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

0: to Sunday. I tell you, if Saturday was about getting out there and doing something, Sunday is about deciding whether we actually want to. What are you going to do? Glad to be spending the time with you. Here's Jameson Rogers.
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1: I got my toes in the water, toes in the sand. 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

Holly on Lone Star 99.5. 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

0: Is there anything you absolutely refuse to do on a Sunday? Hey, it's Tara. That was John Morgan and Kid Myself. On Sunday, I am usually in kind of a rest mode. However, I still want to get things ready for a new week. So whether that's grocery shopping or, you know, piddling around the house, that kind of thing. But I refuse to let myself get stressed out, you know? So I may be doing some laundry or whatever, or making Sunday lunch or dinner. But that's fine. I'm just going to do it in a calm way. You know, I'm like, no, we're operating in a different time space reality. I'm going to chill the heck out. 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Maybe you're like, I'm not grocery shopping. 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
7: In Lubbock, South Plains weather forecast, the temperatures continue to be moving into the upper 90s, around 97 to 99 degrees for the South Plains of Texas. The morning low temperatures in the lower 70s, very pleasant, but it's the heat of the afternoons, especially about 4 p.m. until 6 p.m. The weather is brought to you by Sonic and that Sonic Refresher from the KMAX Storm Team. I'm meteorologist Ron Roberts.
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0: talking about the things we refuse to do on a Sunday. Lindsay, thanks for the call. You said you don't go out and do any shopping on Sunday. How come?
1: I don't want to be around all those people.
0: You don't want to be around all those people. You're like, I have one day a week. I'm staying home, y'all. What about you? Let me know in the app.

0: Hey, it's Kurt and Sam here, and if you have pets, what are their names? Are they the most popular pet names in the country?
1: Highly doubtful.
0: There's a brand new list out, and out of all the pets that we have...
1: Which is a lot.
0: This is a lot. No, our names are not on the list
1: at all.
0: That's
1: crazy.
0: No. What are your pets' names? 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

How's your Sunday going? I'm Tara Holly. I hope you're operating on at least kind of a loosened schedule today. Just kick back, relax. We got the soundtrack for whatever it is you got going on. Morgan Wallen, Carmen Lee to look forward to. Right now, Thomas Rhett.

0: girl.
1: Hi, it's Tara Holly on Lone Star 99.5. Well, if you spent any time at South Plains Mall growing up, I bet you remember those indoor fountains. Oh, I loved those. And probably tossing a few pennies into, just for good luck or whatever. We took a little trip down memory lane and we found out what happened to all of those pennies. 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

0: Looks like one of America's favorite candies is getting a makeover. Hey, Tara Holly. That was George Burge with Luke Bryan. Yeah, so I actually had some M&Ms just the other day because I finally went to go see The Odyssey. Y'all were right. That was epic. Anyway, that's another discussion altogether. But yeah, so M&Ms, they are planning to eliminate artificial dyes. They are in process with this, and they're having a little bit of trouble perfecting the natural dye formulas for blue and brown. So the initial rollout of these naturally dyed M&Ms, we're only going to have red, orange, and yellow. But hey, I'm fond of red, orange, and yellow. So anywho, I think probably overall my favorite M&M color is the brown, which will be omitted for now. Do you have a favorite M&M color? I mean, they don't taste different, or do they? It seems like they do. Anyway, let me know inside the app.
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4: Your Lubbock's Up Lanes weather forecast. The temperatures continue to be moving into the upper 90s, around 97 to 99 degrees for the South Plains of Texas. The morning low temperatures in the lower 70s, very pleasant, but it's the heat of the afternoons, especially about 4 p.m. until 6 p.m. The weather is brought to you by Sonic and that Sonic Refresher from the KMAX Storm Team. I'm meteorologist Ron Roberts.
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listen to me now. If you've got a hard working lady that loves you, and why don't you surprise her today? Seriously. I don't know. Get her a gift certificate somewhere that you know that she'll love. Just bring her some candy.

0: Hey, it's Kurt and Sam here, and if you have pets, what are their names? Are they the most popular pet names in the country?
1: Highly doubtful.
0: There's a brand new list out, and out of all the pets that we have...
1: Which is a lot.
0: This is a lot. No, our names are not on the list
1: at all.
0: That's
1: crazy.
0: No. What are your pets' names? Let us know on our app. We'll get to it Monday morning at 10 to 7 right here.

or daughter or best friend you haven't spoken to in a while, what could you do today to let them know how much you love them? Seriously, it can mean all the world. Pick up the phone. Say hello. Say I miss you. Here's Dan and Shay.

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0: I'm Tara Holly. Who is this?
1: Hey, this is Kim. How are you?
0: I'm doing well, Kim. Thank you for the call and for taking us along with this part of your day. All right, looking forward to some Ella Langley, Morgan Wallen, Cody Johnson on the way to, oh, yes, loving this lineup.

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They all lead here. 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

0: Out with Kenny Chesney and Megan Maroney. Yes, please. Just heard from Kenny. That was Carry On. I'm Sarah Holly. So believe it or not, Kenny is set to release his 21st studio album, Silver Sands Marina. That is coming out on September 25th. 11 tracks on this one, including the duet with Megan Maroney called It Just Got Weird. Oh, that just sounds fun. I can't wait. Kenny was actually commenting on Megan Maroney's voice. He said, it has a very unique energy. And it does, doesn't it? He even said it sounds as if she's, quote, been up all night, which he says adds a special quality to the song, which, of course, just makes us want to listen to it even more. Really looking forward to that. Plenty of Kenny Chesney and Megan Maroney news waiting for you inside the app. Hanging off some Luke Combs, Eric Church headed your way next.
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1: In Lubbock's Uplands weather forecast, the temperatures continue to be moving into the upper 90s, around 97 to 99 degrees for the South Plains of Texas. The morning low temperatures in the lower 70s, very pleasant, but it's the heat of the afternoons, especially about 4 p.m. until 6 p.m. The weather is brought to you by Sonic and that Sonic Refresher from the KMAX Storm Team. Meteorologist Ron Roberts.
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0: Hey, it's Kurt and Sam here, and if you have pets, what are their names? Are they the most popular pet names in the country?
1: There's highly doubtful.
0: There's a brand new list out. And out of all the pets that we have...
1: Which is a lot.
0: This is a lot. No, our names are not on the list
1: at all.
0: That's
1: crazy.
0: No. What are your pets' names? Let us know on our app. We'll get to it Monday morning at 10 to 7 right here.

acoustic country song. Oh, y'all, it's called Your Dad. It's super sweet. Anyway, we got it for you. Inside the App. It's going to be on that soundtrack for the latest Moana movie. Mm-hmm. Zach John King.

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it's Tara Holly. Well, it is afternoon on Sunday. You've already been productive today. Congrats if you haven't. Well, this is still technically morning somewhere on the planet, so let's keep going. Here's Sam Hunt. That's how you gonna

0: So an extra $500, could that be helpful?
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0: Let's make it yours inside the app. Just takes just a sec. 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

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It's a beautiful day in the Hub City. 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

0: to name your Mount Rushmore of country music, who would be on that list? I'm just so curious. Hey, it's Tara. Just heard from Lainey Wilson. She's definitely one of my favorite artists right now, among others. And I know when we're looking at Mount Rushmore of country music, these are like, you know, epic, long-term country stars from then to now. You know what I mean? It's pretty all-encompassing. But I would be real tempted to put Lainey on that list just because she's such a powerful performer. It's so hard. I would have to have like a Mount Rushmore of country music for all time. And then also like the past couple years. Can we do that? Sure, we can. The rules are all made up. Anyway, Russell Dickerson recently named his Mount Rushmore of country music featuring Garth Brooks, George Strait, Shania Twain was on there. And his fourth pick was Tim McGraw. Excellent lineup for sure. But I want to know, which four would you pick? Let me know inside the app.
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3: In Lubbock's Uplands weather forecast, the temperatures continue to be moving into the upper 90s, around 97 to 99 degrees for the South Plains of Texas. The morning low temperatures in the lower 70s, very pleasant, but it's the heat of the afternoons, especially about 4 p.m. until 6 p.m. The weather is brought to you by Sonic and that Sonic Refresher from the KMAX Storm Team. I'm meteorologist Ron Roberts.
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0: Hey, it's Kurt and Sam here. And if you have pets, what are their names? Are they the most popular pet names in the country?
1: There's highly doubtful.
0: There's a brand new list out. And out of all the pets that we have,
1: which is a lot.
0: This is a lot. No, our names are not on the list
1: at
0: all.
1: That's crazy.
0: No. What are your pets' names? Let us know on our app. We'll get to it Monday morning at 10 to 7 right here.

0: So what if I told you that Ella Langley wants you to text her?
1: Are you insane?
0: Maybe a little. I'm not sure. It depends on who you ask. But yeah, actually on her Insta, she's got a number where you can text her and become a part of her like community text club. Pretty cool stuff. Here's Tuesday in Texas.

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kick up the tempo. Ah, yes, I like what we're doing here. Hey, it is Tara Holly. Usually about this time of the afternoon, we need a little bit of... and Tim McGraw's here to help with that. Megan Maroney, Chris Stapleton, soon to follow. Glad you're here.

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Boots, Beers, and New Country. 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It's about to go down. 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

0: Would you listen to a country artist that you knew was completely AI generated? John Morgan, a real man there. With kid myself, I'm Tara. Yeah, so AI is everywhere in all of the things. It feels like even if I'm going to the grocery store, there's AI involved somehow. Not really, but it's coming. Anyway, a new analysis found that there are some completely AI generated country artists that are pulling in millions of streams, y'all. Breaking Rust, Kane Walker, these are just a couple of examples, and they are earning some serious moolah, like hundreds of thousands of dollars. Now, to be clear, these are not AI versions of the real stars that we know and love. No, these are completely fictional artists with completely original AI-generated music. And I wonder if you've heard any of this and if you've been able to tell. Maybe you have. But what I want to know is, if you really love a song, you're like, oh, it's kind of catchy. Do you care if the singer isn't real? Hit us up on the app. I'd love to hear from you.
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0: In Lubbock, Zeppelin's weather forecast, the temperatures continue to be moving into the upper 90s, around 97 to 99 degrees for the South Plains of Texas. The morning low temperatures in the lower 70s, very pleasant, but it's the heat of the afternoons, especially about 4 p.m. until 6 p.m. The weather is brought to you by Sonic and that Sonic Refresher from the K-Max Storm Team. Meteorologist Ron Roberts.
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0: this. 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
1: Champagne.
0: Champagne. Well, my stars above. 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
0: Hey, it's Kurt and Sam here. And if you have pets, what are their names? Are they the most popular pet names in the country?
1: There's highly doubtful.
0: There's a brand new list out. And out of all the pets that we have,
1: which is a lot.
0: This is a lot. No, our names are not on the list
1: at all.
0: That's
1: crazy.
0: No. What are your pets' names? 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

Just after three with Clay Moden, what has been your favorite song of the summer? The one that when you look back at 2026, you think, that's the song that I remember. For me, it's this one, Ella Langley and Morgan Wallen. My choice for song of the summer of 2026, and I can't love you anymore.

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Thanks for joining us throughout the weekend. Maybe you're out shopping, doing some back-to-school stuff today. I'm Clay Moden. Zach Topp is on the way in a few minutes. Here's Scotty McCreary with Hootie and the Blowfish.

0: There's Zach Topp, South of Sanity. I'm Clay Moden. Great to be with you this Sunday afternoon. Kept my sanity while fishing with our kids. I've got four little ones. They're all under 10 years old. And we went fishing. I love it. I love taking the kids out on the water. Normally one at a time, but we took it all four out and we had a great time. We caught some fish, some nice largemouth bass, but nobody got hooked. I didn't have to take a hook out of anybody's finger or lip, which I had to do at one point. Last year, I think that was. That was not fun, but yeah, we did some fishing, and I absolutely love being on the water with the kids. Maybe you're out doing that today. What do you got planned for your Sunday afternoon? No matter what it might be, I've got great country music for it. New hit from Ella Langley is coming up.
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Football season is back. Can we say that? I guess we can. Yeah, I mean, it's preseason for the NFL right now. But have you gotten your fantasy league ready? Time to start thinking about that. It's football season. Here's Kane Brown with Woman.

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0: 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And if you have pets, what are their names? Are they the most popular pet names in the country?
1: Highly doubtful.
0: There's a brand new list out. And out of all the pets that we have...
1: Which is a lot.
0: This is a lot. No, our names are not on the list
1: at all.
0: That's
1: crazy.
0: No. What are your pets' names? Let us know on our app. We'll get to it Monday morning at 10 to 7 right here.

They asked Garth Brooks recently, who are your favorite stars in country music right now? And he said it's all about the ladies. Garth mentioned Lainey Wilson. He mentions Ella Langley. And, of course, he didn't leave out his wife, Trisha Yearwood, his favorite stars in music right now. Here's Ella's latest hit. It's called Love and Life Again.

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George Burge and Luke Bryan together. It's Clay. They did a study on top10s.com, the best country star right now. It was Blake Shelton. Congratulations, old number one Blake Shelton with Ole Red.

Into the 4 o'clock hour we go. Happy Sunday afternoon. It's Clay. And if you missed all the big news from Luke Combs, don't worry. We've got it. 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No slowing down for this guy. Here's Luke with Be By You.

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0: There's Luke Bryan, Country, and She Knows It. I'm Clay Moden. It is so great to be back with you this Sunday afternoon. I hope your weekend's going great. Back to school time is here. And according to Parade Magazine, they talked to a bunch of teachers around the country, and they said, what do you want parents to know about back to school? Number one thing, we're all on the same team. When everybody works hard, what's the old saying? It takes a village. But according to most teachers, we're all on the same team. We need your help to get these kids to succeed as well. And I think that's pretty cool. Number two, and I love this one, books are powerful. I know our kids are on iPads and tablets and all that, but get a book in their hand. And that's what the teachers are saying. It really helps them out in the classroom. And let's have a great, successful back to school. It's Clay. Thanks for joining me this weekend. Lauren Elena is coming up with Chase Matthew and Bailey Zimmerman.
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2: In Lubbock's Uplands weather forecast, the temperatures continue to be moving into the upper 90s, around 97 to 99 degrees for the South Plains of Texas. The morning low temperatures in the lower 70s, very pleasant, but it's the heat of the afternoons, especially about 4 p.m. until 6 p.m. The weather is brought to you by Sonic and that Sonic refresher from the KMAX Storm Team. I'm meteorologist Ron Roberts.
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0: Hey, it's Kurt and Sam here. And if you have pets, what are their names? Are they the most popular pet names in the country?
1: There's highly doubtful.
0: There's a brand new list out. And out of all the pets that we have...
1: Which is a lot.
0: This is a lot. No, our names are not on the list
1: at all.
0: That's
1: crazy.
0: No. What are your pets' names? Let us know on our app. We'll get to it Monday morning at 10 to 7 right here.

Can we all agree we're excited about a Florida-Georgia Line reunion tour? Next year could be massive if you're a fan. It's Clay. Thanks for joining me throughout the weekend. From Florida-Georgia Line to Bailey Zimmerman, here's Chevy Silverado.

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He's going to be on the Today Show September 17th. Likely a big announcement, too. 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Kenny Chesney on the Today Show September 17th. 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

Just after 5 o'clock with Clay Moden. Is it Sunday night dinner time? Are you grilling out back? Getting ready to head out for dinner? Thanks for joining me. I've got Ella Langley and Luke Combs this hour. Here's Jelly Roll.

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Some pretty big news this past week from Luke Combs. If you missed it, we have everything. Don't miss a beat. I know you're busy, but when you go to our website or tasteofcountry.com, you get caught up. Big story today there from Luke. Here's Sleepless in a Hotel Room.

0: Stella Lefty with Boston. I'm Clay Moden. Great to be with you this weekend. Stella might be the biggest star of the summer. In fact, now she's headed to the Grand Ole Opry. Congratulations to Stella Lefty. Her Grand Ole Opry debut is September 2nd. What an honor. She basically has gone from, you know, just starting out, putting some songs on TikTok to the biggest star in music right now. Everybody's talking about that song. You saw Gary LaVox from Rascal Flatts singing the song. He was posting videos about that. It's super catchy. It's one of those songs where later tonight when I get home, I crack a beer and just relax. It'll still be going in my head. Stella Lefty with Boston. Hope you're enjoying your Sunday afternoon. I've got Morgan Wallen coming up and Lainey Wilson.
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1: 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And there's other top tens beyond that. Pretty incredible. Here's Morgan with Don't We.

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0: Hey, it's Kurt and Sam here. And if you have pets, what are their names? Are they the most popular pet names in the country?
1: There's highly doubtful.
0: There's a brand new list out. And out of all the pets that we have.
1: Which is a lot.
0: This is a lot. No, our names are not on the list
1: at all.
0: That's
1: crazy.
0: No. What are your pets' names? Let us know on our app. We'll get to it Monday morning at 10 to 7 right here.

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1: Which is a lot.
2: This is a lot. No, our names are not on the list
1: at all.
2: That's
1: crazy.
2: No. What are your pets' names? Let us know on our app. We'll get to it Monday morning at 10 to 7 right here.

0: I guess we can start the debate now. What's going to be the biggest song of 2026? Will it be this one? When we get to the Country Music Awards November in Nashville, this has a chance to be the biggest song of the year. Hardy, Tim McGraw, Eric Church, and Morgan Wallen's MacArthur.
1: My name's John MacArthur, and I work this dirt.

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Well, I haven't posted the video just yet, but my wife made me try the dance thing that goes along with that, the trend for phone keys wallet. I am so not talented when it comes to dancing. It's Clay from Lainey Wilson to Luke Bryan. Here's Drunk on You.

darling. 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

Clay Moten back on Lone Star 99.5, whether you're cruising down Slide Road or headed out to Wolfirth. 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

If you are going to be traveling for the holidays and flying, you don't want this $17,000 fine. I'll help you avoid it. We'll make plans to travel, but leave certain things at home. I'll tell you what the TSA has to say about a $17,000 fine in 6 minutes. Here's Cody Johnson.

0: booking it ahead now. There's a few things the TSA says, please leave at home. We don't want to fine you $17,000. If you bring these items, you will be fined. And you know someone did. That's why they're on the list. A bowling ball made the list. Why are we traveling with a bowling ball? Unless you're a professional bowler, and at that point, maybe you've already got a plan to have it stored away somewhere, leave the bowling ball at home, or you get fined $17,000. Another one is the snow globe. Now, that one I could see, because if you're traveling and you find, hey, this is really cool, it's a memento, it's a souvenir, the snow globes cannot go in a carry-on, especially if they're the big ones. Got to leave those at home or you get faced with a $17,000 fine. Check out the TSA website for the complete list on that. Kane Brown is coming up and Tim McGraw.
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Maybe you're planning that flight.

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0: Hey, it's Kurt and Sam here. And if you have pets, what are their names? Are they the most popular pet names in the country?
1: There's highly doubtful.
0: There's a brand new list out. And out of all the pets that we have...
1: Which is a lot.
0: This is a lot. No, our names are not on the list
1: at all.
0: That's
1: crazy.
0: No. What are your pets' names? Let us know on our app. We'll get to it Monday morning at 10 to 7 right here.

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